0: sentenced to life in prison without parole. Fox's Jessica Rosenthal reports.
1: A jury found Caleb Flynn guilty of murdering his wife, Ashley, after talking to his girlfriend about wanting to kill her. Prosecutors say he staged a home invasion break-in and claimed she was shot by a burglar. Flynn sobbed his way through a lengthy statement at sentencing, insisting he did not kill his wife.
2: I will continue to fight for my innocence as long as the Lord allows me to.
0: Concern in Russia after a lab technician dies. Fox's Julian Turner has details.
3: A lab worker involved in an accident at a Siberian plague research institute has died from a mysterious illness. Health officials believe the 28-year-old Russian woman was exposed to pneumonic plague.
0: U.S. health experts say pneumonic plague is treatable with antibiotics if caught early. 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
8: We are going to be feeling the fall chill tonight. How about lows dropping to the mid-40s by morning under clear skies? On Tuesday, we'll see lots of sunshine, but we won't see any heat. We'll see highs in the mid to upper 70s. From the WNKY News 40 Weather Center, I'm meteorologist Scott Burchett.
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All right, welcome to our Country Music Monday Night Get-Together. It's T.G. Shepherd, and I've loved him every one.

0: It's Lori Morgan here on our Country Music Monday Night Get-Together. I'm Doyle King. Man, did Willie have a close call a few years ago. And thank goodness he's still with us. The country legend is now gearing up to release his new book called The Last Leaf, Reflections on Late Life Creativity and My Longest Love Affair. It comes out November 10th. And it's focusing on Willie's love affair with music, but also dedicated to the love of his life, Annie, whom he still calls his best friend for four decades. He details their first meeting in 1986 on the stage of the movie Stagecoach, where she was working as a makeup artist, how she helped him get through COVID, which nearly took him out. He called her the heroine of his book. And all the years that he lived past that are because of her. The backbone of the book, Willie tells us, is a love story. The heroine is my wife, Annie, who kept me alive when I was sure I was gone. COVID nearly got me. I was hurting so bad, I wanted out. But Annie wouldn't let me go. The years I've lived since then are because of Annie. And so is this book, Willie Nelson.
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0: It's Eddie Raven here on our Country Music Monday night. You know, John Pardee has always been one of those artists who doesn't get enough credit in today's country world. As an artist firmly planted in the mainstream, he's scored plenty of number ones throughout his career with smash hits like Head Over Boots, Dirt on My Boots, and Heartache on the Dance Floor. But when you take a look at his discography as a whole, you quickly realize that he's one of the last remaining traditionalists in the genre who still gets a lot of mainstream attention. Pardee is one of the most successful commercial artists who's still dedicated to preserving a classic country sound. And he's on tour. Man, he's got a lot of shows aimed this fall. 19 of them, as a matter of fact. You can still join him in Athens, Georgia, Charleston, West Virginia, Laredo, Texas, and 13 more cities. He's got a jam-packed schedule this fall in the three-month stretch headed up towards Christmas.
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Garth, Kix and Ronnie, Hank, George, Shania, the legendary country artists you know on a first name basis are here and helping us make country great again on Willie 94.1.

0: This is Sammy Kershaw with Queen of a Double Wide here on our Country Music Monday night. I'm Doyle King. I'll be right back. I've got Keith Whitley coming up next. He's no stranger to the rain. I'll bet neither are you. He kicks off a nice long Texas-sized music set next.
1: Here's the deal. 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
1: Fox News, I'm Tom Graham. President Trump speaking to supporters in Nebraska ahead of next month's midterms, making this claim.
2: Make America great again. Think of it. And we've achieved that. Now we're going to make it greater than ever before by far.
1: Well, he's campaigning on behalf of Republican Senator Pete Ricketts in the traditionally red state. He's facing independent candidate Dan Osborne, who is backed by Democrats. And the president of Cornell University is speaking out over scrutiny about how the school handled an alleged gang rape in 2024 involving one female student and fraternity members.
3: Cornell president Michael Kotlikoff says the university will hire an independent law firm to examine the school's response to Jane Doe's allegations.
4: We don't have all the answers.
3: Kotlikoff also said he supports New York Attorney General Letitia James' investigation.
1: Fox's Nate Foy in New York. 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
11: We are going to be feeling the fall chill tonight. How about lows dropping to the mid-40s by morning under clear skies? On Tuesday, we'll see lots of sunshine, but we won't see any heat. We'll see highs in the mid to upper 70s. From the WNKY News 40 Weather Center, I'm meteorologist Scott Burchett.
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How about some Faith Hill here on our Country Music Monday Night Get-Together? Here she is covering the great Janis Joplin with Peace of My Heart.

0: 30 charting singles, including She Can Put Her Shoes Under My Bed Anytime. Johnny Duncan was lost August 14th of 2006, again at 67 years old.
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0: There's Joe Diffie with John Deere Green. Yeah, I love that song. I have number ones that hit the chart today. 1966 was the first number one since the charts were being kept, and Loretta Lynn had recorded Don't Come Home a Drinkin' with Lovin' on Your Mind. That was Loretta's first number one country hit. In 1975, Willie was number one on the singles chart with Blue Eyes Crying in the Rain. The song, written by Fred Rose, originally performed by Roy Acuff. That song taken from his 75 album, Redheaded Stranger. And that was Willie's first number one hit as a singer. In 1992, Alan Jackson released She's Got the Rhythm, I Got the Blues, his sixth number one single, co-written by Alan and Randy Travis. The song won an award in 1993 from Music City News for being one of the most performed country songs of the year.
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0: There's King George with Baby's Gotten Good and Goodbye here on our Country Music Monday night. I'll be right back. I have yet another Texas-size music set to play for you. Toby Keith kicks that off next with You Ain't Much Fun.
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1: Fox News, I'm Tom Rigotti. President Trump rallying for Republicans in Grand Island, Nebraska, with about a month to go until the midterms. Trump stumping on behalf of incumbent Senator Pete Ricketts, who's in a tough re-election fight with independent Dan Osborne.
2: He's respected by everybody in Washington. There's no games. He's respected by everybody down there.
1: Osborne is backed by Democrats. The first Monday on October means the start of a new U.S. Supreme Court term. Fox's David Spunt has details on the case justices heard today.
3: Today's case specifically dealt with climate change and whether federal law blocks local state municipalities from suing oil and gas companies they believe have some responsibility for some of the effects of climate change.
1: Gun rights, voting rights, and certain construction projects orchestrated by President Trump are all expected to be heard by the high court. 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
11: We are going to be feeling the fall chill tonight. How about lows dropping to the mid-40s by morning under clear skies? On Tuesday, we'll see lots of sunshine, but we won't see any heat. We'll see highs in the mid to upper 70s. From the WNKY News 40 Weather Center, I'm meteorologist Scott Burchett.
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0: That's Mayor Jabin Carpenter with he thinks he'll keep her. Does he now? Here on our Country Music Monday night. Well, weather put a damper on the festivities at the Two-Step Inn in Georgetown this year. The second half of Saturday was a complete washout, and Brooks and Dunn didn't even get to perform. The festival did refund tickets. Even though half the lineup took the stage, they still gave everybody their money back. But undaunted by the weather, they announced the Two-Step Inn debut Saturday, April 17th. Brooks and Dunn will be back for the 2027 edition of the Two-Step Inn Music Festival. All the ingredients are going to be found there, including Texas natives Parker McCollum, Whiskey Myers, Josh Abbott Band, Flatland Cavalry, country legends Clint Black, Pam Tillis, Lori Morgan, and Tracy Lawrence are the top line stars from this year's, next year's Two-Step Inn Festival. Again, that begins April 17th, the Two-Step Inn Festival down in Austin.
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Fueled by Thomas Oil and Fuel, 219 Industrial Drive in Glasgow. Keeping you on the move.

0: There's Ricky Van Shelton, his cover From a Jack to a King here on our Country Music Monday night. Well, this guy's certainly paid his dues and waited in line for his opportunity to join the Grand Ole Opry. And it all happened for Neil McCoy Tuesday evening, the 22nd of September, at the Grand Ole Opry House. As part of the evening's Opry presentation during a tribute to the great Charlie Pride that included Pride's widow Rosine and current Opry member Pam Tillis, Neil McCoy formally invited to be the next official Grand Ole Opry member. No induction date has been given, at least not as of yet.
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Fueled by Thomas Oil and Fuel, 219 Industrial Drive in Glasgow. Keeping you on the move.

0: Here's Shania slamming that door on her way out here on our Country Music Monday night. I'm Doyle King. I'll be right back. I got the Song of the South from Alabama. Kicking off another long Texas-sized music set right after this quick break.
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1: Fox News, I'm Ted Lindner. Less than a month to go now till the midterm elections. President Trump urging Americans to vote Republican at a rally in Grand Island, Nebraska tonight.
2: I've met all my promises. All my promises. If Republicans win the House of Representatives and the Senate, I am going to give all adult citizens in the United States of America $5,000.
1: House Minority Leader Hakeem Jeffries says the Trump administration is responsible for high costs. And concern continues to grow in Russia after a lab technician dies. Fox's Jillian Turner.
3: A lab worker involved in an accident at a Siberian Plague Research Institute has died from a mysterious illness. Health officials believe the 28-year-old Russian woman was exposed to pneumonic plague.
1: U.S. health experts say pneumonic plague is treatable with antibiotics if caught early. America's listening to Fox News.
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9: We are going to be feeling the fall chill tonight. How about lows dropping to the mid-40s by morning under clear skies? On Tuesday, we'll see lots of sunshine, but we won't see any heat. We'll see highs in the mid to upper 70s. From the WNKY News 40 Weather Center, I'm meteorologist Scott Burchett.
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0: There's Mel McDaniel with a real good feel-good song here on our Country Music Monday night. My Facebook post tonight features Ian Noe, and he's taking a shot at Nashville and the current state of country music. The Kentucky native released his third studio album, Canyon Falls Trailer Band, on Friday, September 25th, his first album since 2022. It's a 16-track concept album, and it follows a fictional band seeking industry approval. But one song in particular getting the attention for its real Nashville targets. It's called Kicking It in Nashville. It closes out the album, and Ian Noe uses this song to take aim at the current state of country music and Music City itself. You can check it out on my Facebook post of the night. You're going to find that at Doyle, spelled D-O-Y-L-E, Doyle King, on Facebook.
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0: It's Tracy Byrd. He's from the country here on our country music get together for a Monday night. Looking at country music history today, we go back to 1965 when Johnny Cash was arrested crossing the Mexican border into El Paso after customs officials found hundreds of pills in his guitar case. He did receive a suspended jail sentence and a $1,000 fine. And in 2001, Reba, a sitcom starring Reba McEntire, it aired for the very first time. The show, set in Houston, Texas, featured Reba as a wisecracking single mother, Reba Nell Hart, whose dentist ex-husband Brock, played by Christopher Rich, left her to marry a young ditzy Barbara Jean, played by Melissa Peterman. The final episode of Reba aired February 18th of 2007.
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Darling, I've wasted a lot of years not seeing the real you. But tonight your beauty is shining through. And I never took the time to let you know. So before he takes you away, please let me say.

0: It's Patty Loveless here on our Country Music Monday get-together. I'm Doyle King. That kind of wraps it up for my time with you tonight, but I am going to leave you with a nice long Texas-size music set, and Kenny Chesney kicks that off next.
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And you can mess to your shoes. 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And I'll listen to you. 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
1: News. I'm Sue Guzman. President Trump taking his midterm blitz to Grand Island, Nebraska, urging Americans to vote Republican.
2: I've met all my promises. All my promises. If Republicans win the House of Representatives and the Senate, I am going to give all adult citizens in the United States of America $5,000.
1: Critics say the money for the dividends should instead be used to pay down federal debt. Concern in Russia after a lab technician dies. Fox's Julian Turner.
3: A lab worker involved in an accident at a Siberian plague research institute has died from a mysterious illness. Health officials believe the 28-year-old Russian woman was exposed to pneumonic plague.
1: Pneumonic plague is treatable with antibiotics if it is caught early. 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
9: We are going to be feeling the fall chill tonight. How about lows dropping to the mid-40s by morning under clear skies? On Tuesday, we'll see lots of sunshine, but we won't see any heat. We'll see highs in the mid to upper 70s. From the WNKY News 40 Weather Center, I'm meteorologist Scott Burchett.
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Shelley Weston at flight 309, hopefully nonstop to Tennessee. Yeah, I always hate those connecting flights. It's always my luck that I never get somewhere in time and I miss that connecting flight. But maybe that's just me. Here's Daryl Singletary, Too Much Fun.

0: Barbara Mandrell, if loving you is wrong, I'm Linda. Hey, thanks for hanging out with me. There's a video I posted not too long ago. I'll try to post it again towards the top of the Facebook page, where some guy goes through and he goes and checks out all these abandoned properties, right? And remember, Mandrell had this place outside of Nashville. It was like, I don't know, like over 15,000 square feet. And it was amazing, like this massive log cabin. Anyway, it's sitting empty now. For a minute there, it was like an Airbnb / wedding venue, something like that. Some investor bought it, and you know, when she was downsizing. But now I think it's still empty. I'll share that video for you. Just look for Country Radio Linda next time you're on Facebook. Hey, Jerry Reed coming up just a couple of minutes, and Paul Overstreet on the way.
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1: Jody Messina and bye-bye. By the way, if you are a fan of Jody Messina, you got to check out her new album that just came out, I want to say last month. It's called Bridges. Some really great stuff on this album. Hey, on the way, I've got music from The Oaks and Paul Overstreet.
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0: Fall Over Street, See My Father in Me. So the Country Music Hall of Fame has their induction ceremony, and that will be coming up sometime later on this month. Four people will be inducted. Tim McGraw will be inducted. Also, Paul Overstreet, amazing singer-songwriter, and in the Legends category, the Stanley Brothers. So that is a pretty great class for 2026. Hey, on the way, I've got more of your favorites in just a bit with Alabama and Toby.
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1: 5 News, I'm Ted Lindner. Concern continues to grow in Russia after a lab technician dies. Fox's Jillian Turner.
2: A lab worker involved in an accident at a Siberian plague research institute has died from a mysterious illness. Health officials believe the 28-year-old Russian woman was exposed to pneumonic plague.
1: U.S. health experts say pneumonic plague is treatable with antibiotics if caught early. Less than a month to go till the midterms, President Trump urging Americans to vote Republican at a rally in Grand Island, Nebraska.
3: I've met all my promises. If Republicans win the House of Representatives and the Senate, I am going to give all adult citizens in the United States of America $5,000.
1: House Minority Leader Hakeem Jeffries says the Trump administration is responsible for high costs. 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
17: Definitely going to be feeling like October out there, but maybe more like late October. We're talking lows in the mid-40s by morning under clear skies. On Tuesday, we'll have sunny skies and temperatures, get this, only in the mid to upper 70s by the afternoon. From the WNKY News 40 Weather Center, I'm meteorologist Scott Burchett.
0: Every song's a story. Every song's a memory. This is Great Country on Willie 94.1. Take this.

It's Johnny Paycheck with a song that a lot of people forgot that David Allan Coe wrote, that about the frustration of working hard, no reward. Became one of his big number one hits. Shenandoah just recut this song. I'm going to say it was last year with Luke Bryan and Jason Aldean together. Man, one of my favorite versions of this one. Here's Shenandoah and Sunday in the South.

0: It's a Mavericks. All you ever do is bring me down. Man, I can't even imagine a world without Raul Malo in it. You know, he just passed away last year. But the Mavericks, they're keeping this music alive. And I love that because, you know, they're still out there touring. So now it's kind of been renamed the Mavericks and Friends. And they've got a lot of different people joining them on the road for different dates. They've got dates lined up already for the new year. So if you're a fan of the music of the Mavericks, yeah, you can still support them. Conway Twitty in just a couple of minutes. And Laurie White.
1: In the military, the mission was clear. You knew what to do. Now, the mission has changed. Stepping into civilian life isn't about finding a job. It's finding your purpose.
2: I wanted a career that would leverage the skills and discipline I gained in the military. IT just felt right.
1: My Computer Career offers class schedules.

0: It's Conway Twitty. Don't call him a cowboy. So he did that song right after, like, Urban Cowboy hit. And, you know, all these people were just running to the Western store, the boots shop, to buy an outfit. And he said, you know, he just wanted to make some sort of commentary about that. That was his commentary. Don't call him a cowboy till you see him ride. Hey, Lori's coming up just a minute. And George Strait.
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0: Lori White, who I loved as a singer and a songwriter. But, you know, she was pretty great as an actress, too, if you saw that movie Castaway with Tom Hanks. Yeah, she's the woman who's driving that truck that has a little angel wings on it at the end, giving him directions at the end of the movie with those stunningly beautiful eyes that she had. Kathy Mattea on the way, and Reba.
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1: News. I'm Sue Gosman. With a month to go before the midterms, President Trump holds a rally in Grand Island, Nebraska, stumping on behalf of incumbent Senator Pete Ricketts, who's in a tough re-election fight with independent Dan Osborne.
2: He's respected by everybody in Washington. There's no games. He's respected by everybody down there.
1: Osborne is backed by Democrats. The Supreme Court beginning a new term on Monday. Fox's David Spott with the details on the case that justices heard.
3: Today's case specifically dealt with climate change and whether federal law blocks local state municipalities from suing oil and gas companies they believe have some responsibility for some of the effects of climate change.
1: Gun rights, voting rights, and certain construction projects orchestrated by President Trump are all expected to be heard by the High Court in this session. 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
17: Definitely going to be feeling like October out there, but maybe more like late October. We're talking lows in the mid-40s by morning under clear skies. On Tuesday, we'll have sunny skies and temperatures, get this, only in the mid to upper 70s by the afternoon. From the WNKY News 40 Weather Center, I'm meteorologist Scott Burchett.
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Theme song from the Dukes of Hazzard with Waylon. Yeah, loved him. Hey, I've got more on the way with the Bellamys, also music from Kenny Rogers. Right now, it's Tracy and Alibis.

0: Howard and David, I need more of you. Yeah, I always like to salute the hardest working guys in country music. So a lot of Americans aren't feeling very festive when it comes to costumes this year. There's a new survey that says about 76% say they're not planning to dress up for Halloween this year. Another three quarters admit that, you know, some of the costumes are just played out a little too much, like sexy versions of anything. They're just ready to just retire all of that. They're also tired of the pirate costumes or any variations of the Joker or cowboys and cowgirls, which is what I usually dress up as. On the way, Kenny Rogers and Willie.
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8: 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We were both too tired to sleep, so we took turns of staring out the window at the darkness till boredom overtook us, and he began to speak. He said, son, I've made a life

0: Oh, yeah. There is something about a pickup man. Yeah. The amazing Joe Diffie. On the way, Mary Chapin. Stuff from Alabama and some Faith Hill with a classic on the way.
1: 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Willie 94.1. 2.

0: Mary Chapin Carpenter and Passionate Kisses. Stuff there too from Alabama. I did post a video I found of Alabama. It has some vintage stuff from them from back in the 80s. You got to check it out. Just look for Country Radio Linda next time you're on Facebook. You can't miss it. Keith Whitley in a minute and Tim McGraw.
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0: WLY Glasgow. It's the Big Willie, 94.1, playing great country.
1: News. I'm Sue Gosman. With a month to go before the midterms, President Trump holds a rally in Grand Island, Nebraska. Stumping on behalf of incumbent Senator Pete Ricketts, who's in a tough re-election fight with independent Dan Osborne.
2: He's respected by everybody in Washington. There's no games. He's respected by everybody down there.
1: Osborne is backed by Democrats. The Supreme Court beginning a new term on Monday. Fox's David Spott with the details on the case that justices heard.
3: Today's case specifically dealt with climate change and whether federal law blocks local state municipalities from suing oil and gas companies they believe have some responsibility for some of the effects of climate change.
1: Gun rights, voting rights, and certain construction projects orchestrated by President Trump are all expected to be heard by the High Court in this session. 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
17: Definitely going to be feeling like October out there, but maybe more like late October. We're talking lows in the mid-40s by morning under clear skies. On Tuesday, we'll have sunny skies and temperatures, get this, only in the mid to upper 70s by the afternoon. From the WNKY News 40 Weather Center, I'm meteorologist Scott Burchett.
0: We never forget. We're the station that keeps the heart and soul of great country. Willie 94.1.

It's Dolly who says the origins of that song a little different than what you would imagine or what you thought. She said it was kind of a true story. She was in her room, like a hotel room, touring, drinking her protein shakes, trying not to eat the food backstage while all the people in her band were down the hall having a party and enjoying it and everything else. And she's like, two doors down, I'm feeling sorry for myself, drinking my protein shake. Came up with a massive hit and lost the weight. Here's Randy Travis in 1982.

0: pretending.
1: Brian White, and so much for pretending. Another great picker. I always think he kind of reminded me of like a young Steve Warner. Easily could be Steve Warner's baby brother. Hey, on the way, I've got Barbara Mandrell and Brooks and Dunn.
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0: Barbara Mandrell, totally fooled by a feeling. Oh, yeah, that happens. Hey, one of the greatest songs ever to come out of Tulsa. That's coming up just a bit. And Bailey and the Boys.
1: Every song's a story. Every song's a memory. This is Great Country on Willie 94.1.

Garth, Kix and Ronnie, Hank, George, Shania, the legendary country artists you know on a first name basis are here and helping us make country great again on Willie 94.1.

0: One of the greatest bands ever to come out of Tulsa. Steve Ripley and the guys from the Tractors. Baby Likes to Rock It. Yeah, I can't wait to play the Christmas version of that song. It always makes me laugh out loud. Hey, on the way, I've got Doug Stone and Leroy.
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1: A former American Idol contestant convicted of murdering his wife in Ohio sentenced to life in prison without parole.
2: A jury found Caleb Flynn guilty of murdering his wife Ashley after talking to his girlfriend about wanting to kill her. Prosecutors say he staged a home invasion break-in and claimed she was shot by a burglar. Flynn sobbed his way through a lengthy statement at sentencing, insisting he did not kill his wife.
3: I will continue to fight for my innocence as long as the Lord allows me to.
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8: Definitely going to be feeling like October out there, but maybe more like late October. We're talking lows in the mid-40s by morning under clear skies. On Tuesday, we'll have sunny skies and temperatures, get this, only in the mid to upper 70s by the afternoon. From the WNKY News 40 Weather Center, I'm meteorologist Scott Burchett.
9: We're keeping it real with great country on the Big Willie.

Oh, yeah, that song is everything because of the great Richard Starbin, who used to sing with Elvis back in the day. And, of course, Bobby Sue, love the way he hits those low notes. Here's Trisha. I'm just thinking about you.

0: Roseanne Cash said when she was doing the liner notes for that album, she noticed it was her daddy who wrote that song. She always thought it was just one of those, you know, childhood favorites that her dad had also recorded. She didn't realize he wrote the song. Johnny Cash always said that was one of his proudest moments ever, that his daughter sang that song. Little Texas on the way, and Ronnie Millsap.
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0: Travis Tritt. Yeah, I'm going to post the video for that because that is so much fun. Here's Travis in his kind of pirate shirt with the puffy sleeves and the ruffles singing and playing with the Eagles, who originally did that song back in the day. You can find it on my Facebook page. Just look for Country Radio Linda next time you are there. Be sure to stop by and say hello. Hey, Little Texas on the way, and Ronnie Millsap.
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0: Little Texas. Yeah, life goes on. It sure does. With or without you, might as well hop on board. Shelley's on the way. And Kenny.
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1: Fox News, I'm Ted Linder. With less than a month to go now till the midterms, President Trump urging Americans to vote Republican at a rally in Grand Island, Nebraska.
2: I've met all my promises. All my promises. If Republicans win the House of Representatives and the Senate, I am going to give all adult citizens in the United States of America $5,000.
1: The president travels to Baltimore later today to tout defense manufacturing. And concerns continue to grow in Russia after a lab technician dies. Fox's Jillian Turner.
3: A lab worker involved in an accident at a Siberian Plague Research Institute has died from a mysterious illness. Health officials believe the 28-year-old Russian woman was exposed to pneumonic plague.
1: And the Chicago White Sox take a 2-0 lead in their division series against the Guardians, winning 4-3 on Monday. The Rays went up on the Yankees 2-0, winning 5-2. 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
9: Definitely going to be feeling like October out there, but maybe more like late October. We're talking lows in the mid-40s by morning under clear skies. On Tuesday, we'll have sunny skies and temperatures, get this, only in the mid to upper 70s by the afternoon. From the WNKY News 40 Weather Center, I'm meteorologist Scott Burchett.
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It's Kenny Rogers and Daytime Friends. A lot of people who opened for him, like the guys from Sawyer Brown said, you know, he was one of the greatest ever and so generous. He would make sure sometimes to start his show a little bit later so the people that were coming in late could catch the first act. You know, he'd give them a little extra time, you know, on stage. I thought that was a very cool thing to do. Here's Willie Nelson. Nothing I can do about it now.

0: That's another one of those great songs to dance to. Doing those corners, Joe Diffie and that Texas-sized heartache. Wynonna's been in the news a lot lately. Of course, her new album finally in stores, but also just stuff going on with her personal life and talking about Cactus Mosier, her husband, and what a great guy he is. So good for her. Check out some of those stories. I've got them posted for you on Facebook. Hey, George Strait in a minute, and music from Charlie.
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0: George Strait, nobody in his right mind would have left her. George Strait, who has not announced any tour dates yet for 2027. I'm standing by, waiting. In just a minute, I've got more with Dwight and Patty.
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0: It's Patty, because at any time you can break those chains. That's the good news for today. Sawyer Brown on the way and Lone Star.
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Farmer went down to Georgia. He was looking for a soul to steal. He was in a bind because he was way behind and he was willing to make a deal. When he came across this young man sawing on a fiddle and playing it hot, and the devil jumped up on a hickory stump and said, boy, let me tell you what. I guess you didn't know it, but I'm a fiddle player too. And if you'd care to take a dare, I'll make a bet with you. Now, you play pretty good fiddle, boy, but give the devil his due. 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

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'Cause I told you once, you son of a gun, I'm..."

0: 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It's the Big Willie, 94.1, playing great country.
1: News. I'm Sue Gossman. President Trump taking his midterm blitz to Grand Island, Nebraska Monday, urging residents to vote Republican.
2: I've met all my promises. All my promises. If Republicans win the House of Representatives and the Senate, I am going to give all adult citizens in the United States of America $5,000.
1: Concern in Russia after a lab technician dies. Here's Fox's Jillian Turner.
3: Lab worker involved in an accident at a Siberian plague research institute has died from a mysterious illness. Health officials believe the 28-year-old Russian woman was exposed to pneumonic plague.
1: Pneumonic plague is treatable with antibiotics if caught early. And televangelist Jim Baker, who resigned amid sex and financial scandals in the 1980s, has died. He was 86. 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
12: Definitely going to be feeling like October out there, but maybe more like late October. We're talking lows in the mid-40s by morning under clear skies. On Tuesday, we'll have sunny skies and temperatures, get this, only in the mid to upper 70s by the afternoon. From the WNKY News 40 Weather Center, I'm meteorologist Scott Burchett.
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As Rodney Crowell was growing up in Houston, Texas at the age of 9, walking by honky-tonks along with his father and grandfather, that's when he heard the original version of the song, which he learned to sing, first recorded by Buck Owens and the Buckaroos. Better than a quarter century later, he added it to his collection, Diamonds and Dirt, and it ended up becoming one of his big number one hits. It's Above and Beyond. Some Steve Warner on the way in Highway 101. This is Diamond Rio.

0: It's Steve Warner, who is not only one of country music's most exceptional guitarists, but also quite an artist, too, with 60 pieces of his artwork on display this summer. And he's brought some of his artwork onto stage as he performs on the Grand Ole Opry as well. Some Highway 101's coming up, Tracy Byrd, and also Dolly Parton in just a bit.
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2: Soybeans and hogs were higher Monday, corn finished mixed, and cattle closed lower. I'm John Perkins with a Brownfield Market Update. Speed wins. That's why Stein is focused on delivering higher-yielding genetics faster than the competition, and why they release more new Enlist E3 lines than any other company. Stein has yield. Soybeans are up on fund and technical buying, assessing the impact of recent harvest delays while expecting better conditions for the most part this week. Unknown Destinations bought 104,000 tons U.S. soybeans ahead of the open. November was up 2.5 at 1280 and 3 quarters. January was 3 higher at 1297 and a half. December bean meal was down 40 cents at 347.10. December bean oil was up 73 points at 69.35. Corn was very narrowly mixed, waiting for parts of the Corn Belt to dry out after what was an historically wet month in parts of the region. Mexico purchased nearly 130,000 tons of U.S. corn Monday morning. December was down a half at 497 and a quarter. March corn held at 511 and a half. And wheat was higher on fund and technical buying. Black Sea exports remain slow with no end in sight to the war between Russia and Ukraine. Recent rain in the plains has slightly reduced the area impacted by drought. December Chicago is up 9 and a quarter at 692 and a quarter. December Kansas City was 7 higher at 742 and a quarter. December Minneapolis wheat was up 10 and a half at 708 and a half. Live and feeder cattle were down on technical selling and questions about sustained beef demand. December live is down $1.50 at $219.97, and February was $1.10 lower at $222.05. November feeders were down $1.02 at $330.12. January feeders were $1.95 lower at $332.60. And on short covering and the cash and wholesale business during the session, December hogs were up 82 at $70.95. February lean was $1.37 higher at $72.70. Kellen Havigan has your full look at the cash livestock markets coming up after this brief break.
3: Folks, when it's time to sell, there's nothing quite like the sound of an auction. I'm Jesse Muse, Realtor and Auctioneer with Big South Realty and Auction in Glasgow. Hey, I got 10. How about I buy 10? How about I buy 10? 15. How about I buy 15? 920. How about I buy 15? 920. So, here's some info on our next auction.
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5: Direct cash cattle trade remains quiet. Show lists are lower in Texas and Nebraska, but slightly higher in Kansas. No bids have surfaced in the Fed market yet, and asking prices remain elusive. Box beef closed sharply higher with choice 407 higher at 378.23. Select was 408 higher at 358.57. Estimated cattle slaughter is 105,000 head. Cash hogs closed lower with a solid negotiated run. Another inconsistent start to the week with processors not as aggressive in their procurement efforts, and demand continues to be the bright spot for the industry. Barrels and gilts at the National Daily Direct closed 42 cents lower with a base range of $67 to $82 with a weighted average price of $76.81. Pork values closed 153 higher at 86.01. Loins, picnics, and ribs were sharply higher. Bellies were higher, and butts and

0: signature song for Tracy Byrd from his double platinum album, No Ordinary Man, his top five hit, Watermelon Crawl. Tracy, speaking of albums, is said to be back in the studio working on a new collection right now. Billboard designated it the best country song of all time. And it's coming up next from Dolly Parton. Also some Ricky Skaggs in just a bit.
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0: From her first platinum-selling album, What Do I Do With Me? It's Tanya Tucker. The song not only a top five hit, but Down to My Last Teardrop also helped Tanya Tucker win the CMA's Female Vocalist of the Year Award, too. The CMAs for this year are coming up in November. They'll be happening on the 18th. On the way here in just a bit, Tim McGraw and Josh Turner.
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1: 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Early voting begins today in Indiana, New Mexico, and Wyoming. President Trump rallying voters in Grand Island, Nebraska.
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1: Today, the commander-in-chief visits a defense technology company in Baltimore. Secretary of State Marco Rubio begins a three-nation NATO tour in Iceland. He's also stopping in Greece and Portugal. Trade unions joining a student-led protest across France today. It's called the Day of Mobilization, disrupting up to 1,800 schools. They're angry over understaffing, overcrowded classrooms, and dilapidated buildings. 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
2: 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Farmer supplier, that's how it goes. 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
4: Sunny and pleasant today. We'll see a high of 78. Clear, chilly tonight, down to 48. For Wednesday, sunny and a bit warmer, a high of 82. From the News 40 Weather Center, I'm WNKY Weather Chief Chris Allen.
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What'll that get you? About a song and a half at today's jukebox prices, and it's all digital anyway. I miss the old ones with the records and all that. Even the CD ones will work. Coming up, Randy Travis, Janie Fricke now on the Big Willie.

0: That's the great Randy Travis here on the Big Willie 94.1. Mac Daniels in your radio. 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
2: I'm Brent Barnett with Ag Headline News on Brownfield. Extremely wet weather in parts of the Midwest and Plains delayed field work for many farmers last week. USDA says 23% of U.S. corn is harvested, behind the five-year average of 27%. 25% of U.S. soybeans are harvested, compared to the usual rate of 33%. More news coming up next on Brownfield.
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2: House Ag Committee Chairman Glenn G.T. Thompson told farmers in northern Missouri late last week that the U.S. House and Senate Ag Committees have been working out the details of the farm bill. Mark Zell, who farms in Linn County, was one of about 40 farmers in attendance.
4: Hoping to get that finished up without too many major changes to the House version, but there was still some discussion, obviously, over the nutrition.
2: The CEO of the United Soybean Board says growing global demand continues to create opportunities for U.S. soybean exports. Courtney Knupp tells Brownfield.
5: As we've seen increased crushing capacity, the checkoff has helped us to react to those realities, and we have more meal as a result.
2: And the USDA says corn and soybean inspections last week were above what's needed to meet projections for the current marketing year. Most of that corn was headed to Mexico and Japan, while well over half of the soybeans left U.S. ports for China. I'm Brent Barnett, Brownfield.
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0: Old Bo Cephas is doing a little honky-tonking here on the Big Willie 94.1. It's Mac Daniels. Coming up, George Strait, also Alabama, and Ricky Van Shelton in there. Let's check the forecast with News 40, though, right now.
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2: Sunny and pleasant today. We'll see a high of 78. Clear, chilly tonight, down to 48. For Wednesday, sunny and a bit warmer, a high of 82. From the News 40 Weather Center, I'm WNKY Weather Chief Chris Allen.
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0: Ricky Van Shelton hitting the back roads. It's the Big Willie, 94.1. I am Mac Daniels, and a good morning to you. Hey, we want to tell you that the Cave City Candidate Forum's coming up on October 13th as we close in on election time. This is for the upcoming mayoral and city council elections at the Cave Area Conference Center from 6 until 8 on October 13th. So come on out, and you can even submit potential questions for those candidates. Get to learn more about them before you cast your vote.
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1: News. I'm Gian Gelosi. Medical authorities around the globe monitoring a potential plague situation developing in Russia.
2: This comes after the death of a 28-year-old woman who worked in an anti-plague laboratory. Local outlets report that she became infected after a test tube containing the pneumonic plague pathogen broke.
1: As Fox's Douglas Ader, the WHO and Russian officials say she died of severe pneumonia of an undetermined origin. President Trump now revealing a threat led the U.S. to pull about a dozen B-1 bombers stationed at a British airbase used by U.S. forces to conduct operations against Iran.

0: the threat, and they've got themselves a big problem.
1: It comes about a week after the arrest of five men on suspicion of planning an attack. 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
8: Sunny and pleasant today. We'll see a high of 78. Clear, chilly tonight, down to 48. For Wednesday, sunny and a bit warmer, a high of 82. From the News 40 Weather Center, I'm WNKY Weather Chief Chris Allen.
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Old Waylon Wataugha Jennings. I am Mac Daniels, and be on the lookout next month for a brand new album from Waylon called Diamonds. Yeah, and if you've heard me talk about this before, you're like, how does Waylon have a new album? Well, his son Shooter found a bunch of old recordings, remastered them, and this is the second of three that we're getting next month. We'll talk more about it as we get closer. Shenandoah now. Bubba can dance. Well, guess what? I can too. It's the Big Willie 94.1.

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0: The great and powerful Willie Nelson here on the Big Willie 94.1. Willie Nelson, just incredible the career this guy has had. And to still be on the stage at 93 years young, how about it? How about that? And so many albums. You know, we play a few different cuts here and there on the radio, the big hits that made it on the charts and whatnot. But if you love Willie, or maybe you just want to learn more, dig deep. Find some of those cuts that you haven't heard before. I know you'll enjoy it. Dina Carter's on the way. Keith Whitley's up next.
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3: I'm Brent Barnett with Ag Headline News on Brownfield. Extremely wet weather in parts of the Midwest and Plains delayed field work for many farmers last week. USDA says 23% of U.S. corn is harvested, behind the 5-year average of 27%. 25% of U.S. soybeans are harvested, compared to the usual rate of 33%. More news coming up next on Brownfield.
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0: 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The size of the U.S. dairy herd is expected to keep pressure on milk prices in 2027. CoBank economist Corey Geiger says dairy cow numbers are the highest they've been in 34 years.
1: Under normal times, we would see a contraction in the herd just because of Class 3 milk prices, cheese and whey. But the issue now is 5 years ago, 5% of dairy farm revenue was cull cows and beef on dairy calves. That's grown to 20%. That's the driver why the dairy herd has grown.
0: He says supply is outpacing demand.
1: Even though domestic and international demand is growing, we're making a lot of milk. We're making a lot of butterfat. We got a home for every ounce of protein, but we're making a lot more butterfat. And until we get that part in balance, we're going to have lower Class 3 prices.
0: Geiger says the added margin from strong beef prices is keeping most dairy farms profitable, and he expects that to continue in the year ahead. Cash dairy prices were mostly up Monday at the Chicago Mercantile Exchange. Dry whey was up 1 to 83.5. No sales were reported. 40-pound cheese blocks were up 1 to 132.5. One sale was reported at that price. Cheese barrels were unchanged at 145.25. No sales were reported. Butter was down 2.5 to 131.5. 24 sales were reported, ranging from 130 to 134. Nonfat dry milk was unchanged at 222. One sale was reported at that price. I'm Erin Anderson with the Brownfield Dairy Update.
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0: Dina Carter on the Big Willie 94.1, Mac Daniels, and big changes in the weather over the last couple weeks. I have really enjoyed this cooler weather, the great temperatures, and we all know that even colder weather's coming, but this is that sweet spot. We're going to get your forecast checked up right now with News 40.
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2: Sunny and pleasant today. We'll see a high of 78. Clear, chilly tonight, down to 48. For Wednesday, sunny and a bit warmer, a high of 82. From the News 40 Weather Center, I'm WNKY Weather Chief Chris Allen.
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Keeping you on the move.

0: George and Tammy on the Big Willie 94.1. It's Mac Daniels getting ready for another edition of The Real Trader presented by Toyota of Bowling Green. We've got that coming your way here in just a few. So stand by if you can't join us on the official SCRTC Real Trader hotline. 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Send us an email. We'll kick off a set of great country to take us that direction with Brooks and Dunn next.
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0: Willie. Willie 94.1. WLYE Glasgow. It's the Big Willie 94.1. Playing great country.
1: Fox News. I'm CJ Papa. President Trump campaigning like it's 2016, 2020, and 2024. Fox's Aisha Hosni at the White House.
2: President says that he is going to be out there on the campaign trail almost every single night. The president did sign an executive order, though, that temporarily releases red dye diesel to truckers. Well, he says this election, the alternative is the radical left that will steal all of your money.
1: Early voting begins today in Indiana, New Mexico, and Wyoming. Vice President J.D. Vance visiting Fairbanks, Alaska.
3: I'm especially excited to announce the Alaska Rail Belt Transmission Project, which is going to devote $400 million to building out your state's power grid.
1: The VP also there promoting incumbent Republican Senator Dan S. Sullivan. He is in a tight race for re-election. America is listening to Fox News.
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8: Good morning. Here's the latest from Glasgow News 1. Glasgow's Public Safety Committee has set a 30-day grace period for the city's new sign ordinance, with full enforcement set for November 2nd, according to a press release from the city. The ordinance took effect September 28th. At an October 1st special meeting, the committee gave sign owners time to remove signs from public rights of way before enforcement. Park City Commissioners approved $5,419 toward a refurbished automated chest compression machine at their meeting last night. An anonymous donor is covering the remaining $5,000. Officials also postponed the city's fall cleanup dumpster, discussed plans to repaint fire hydrants, and celebrated the recent America 250 event, which drew an estimated 600 people to its concert. A draft study by MWM Consulting, prepared in May, says a proposed Cave City Agricultural Expo Center could support year-round events and student learning. Plans call for just under 100,000 square feet beside the Cave Area Conference Center, with a climate-controlled arena and about 3,000 fixed seats. Caverna Independent Schools has begun planning hands-on learning there. Cave City Mayor Dwayne Hatcher and Barron County Judge Executive Jamie Bird revived the project in early 2023. Cleveland Avenue in Glasgow is slated for widening along 1.8 miles of Kentucky 1297. Kentucky Transportation Cabinet spokesman Wes Watt says plans call for three lanes, including a center turn lane. Along the route to US 31E, plans include a sidewalk and an 8-foot shared-use path, providing access to neighborhoods, a school, and a soccer park. For full details on these stories and more local coverage throughout the day, visit GlasgowNews1.com. 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
10: Sunny and pleasant today. We'll see a high of 78. Clear, chilly tonight, down to 48. For Wednesday, sunny and a bit warmer, a high of 82. From the News 40 Weather Center, I'm WNKY Weather Chief Chris Allen.
11: I pledge allegiance to the flag of the United States of America and to the republic for which it stands, one nation, under God, indivisible, with liberty and justice for all.
0: Willie 94.1 salutes our country and honors those who serve and have served to keep America safe and free. Thank you. Here's the national anthem of the United States of America.

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0: It's The Real Trader on Willie 94.4. Boy. Willie 94.1 for this. Got my words a little bit ahead of themselves. That's all right, though. But for this 6th day of October, 2026, glad to have you along. We buy, sell, trade, wheel, and deal. Make connections, all of the above. Sometimes we even win prizes. No matter what happens here on the program, if this show helps you gain whatever you were looking to gain or lose whatever you were getting ready to sell, if it helps you in any of those ways, you call us back, let us know, and we ring the bell. It's that easy. And it's an institution. It's been here for quite a while, and it'll be here long after I'm done doing this particular show. All right. Well, what time is this going to come? Okay. Yeah. Yep. Nope. Okay. Emails. We have a few of those as well. 629-4941 is the SCRTC Real Trader Hotline. Emails at willie941.com. We do have some emails we'll get to in just a moment. But first, we'd like to remind you the second annual Cave City Chamber of Commerce Scarecrow Contest is happening on Saturday, October 24th, part of the Autumn Rail Fest. And be a part of this. Show off your creativity and participate. For more information, 773-5159. 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Metcalf County Homemakers Fall Soup Luncheon is Thursday, October 29th from 10:30 until they sell out at the community building at the Metcalf County Fairgrounds. So come on out for vegetable soup, potato soup, chili, and pinto bean soup. Park City Lodge Pancake Breakfast at the Masonic Lodge is happening on Halloween morning from 7 until 10. That's Saturday, October 31st at 2025 J. Brown Road, Park City. Next opportunity to get your driver's license here in Barron County comes up on November 4th at the Larrabee Mitchell Clubhouse. Pop-up events for appointments 2 weeks before the day of the event at 8 a.m. Okay? So sign yourself up, be a part of it, so you don't have to drive as far. I know folks like to avoid Bowling Green if they can. Bowling Green doesn't bother me too much, but I live there. But I get it. If you're not around it all the time, you might not know the roads to cut down to avoid the traffic jams and all this sort of thing. I spend very little time on Scottsville Road, but there are so many little roads that go through neighborhoods and connect, and, well, not so bad if you know those. Wickerville Baptist Church yard sale, a bake sale this Saturday from 8 to 2, rain or shine. Doesn't look like rain is part of the forecast right now. Clothes, shoes, books, houseware, items, and more. 90 Wickerville Road in Hardeeville. The Berea Church of Christ Gospel Meeting is October 11th through the 14th, 6:30, with John DeBerry from Memphis. And we'll go through a few different revival scenarios for different churches around the area. Out at Rockbridge Missionary Baptist Church, they're having their revival October 11th through the 14th. The 11th is, of course, Sunday. 6:30, Brother Nicholas Harlow from Glasgow will be preaching, and Jeff and Faye Pear will be doing the music at 8920 Radio Station Road in Teeville. Revival also the 11th through the 14th for Pleasant Valley Baptist Church. The evangelist will be Brother David Robbins and Pastor Brother Robbie Ward, 6070 Lone Oak Road in Horse Cave, and everyone is invited. October 15th, the annual Ladies Night for Christ, Faithful Friends with guest speaker Marla Carter. 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Program at 7. That's at Heistville Christian Church, 70 West Heistville Main Street, Cave City. 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Books, DVDs, CDs, and more. Boiling Springs Baptist is having the Clothing for Our Community event week from Saturday at the Farmers Market in Munfordville, 10 to 1, with lunch provided. Wisdom Faith Christian Academy's Fish Fry and Festival is Saturday, October 17th from 5 until 7. Meal includes all-you-can-eat fish, two sides, beverage, and dessert. Adults are $12, kids $7, children 2 and under are free. Poplar Log Community Church will be having their homecoming very soon. That is a week from Saturday. Potluck dinner, preaching, and singing. It all starts at 1 o'clock, Highway 63 near Freedom, and everyone is invited. The SCRTC Real Trader Hotline is 629-4941. Good morning.
1: Good morning. I have a few items I'd like to put on there for sale. I have an Amish building. It's about a 10 by 12. Then I have a covered, closed-in trailer for sale, and it's probably about a 6 or 8 by 12. And then I have a factory serger sewing machine for sale.
0: Okay.
1: And my number is 270-457-4757.
0: Where are you located, ma'am?
1: Over here between Gamayo and Bug Tussle.
0: Fantastic. Thank you for the call this morning.
1: Uh-huh.
0: Yep.
1: You have a great day.
0: You too. I think there's a Bug Tussle in Arkansas, too, where the Beverly Hillbillies were from. Amish building that is 10 by 12, an enclosed trailer, and a sewing machine, 457-4757. Real Trader, good morning.
2: Yes, sir. I'm looking for a transmission, automatic two-wheel drive for a 2005 Ford F-150. Number 270-576-5414. It did hook up to a 4.6 V8. Thank you.
0: Yep. Looking for a transmission for a 2005 F-150 that hooks up to the 4.6 V8. He's at 576-5414. SCRTC Real Trader Hotline, good morning.
3: Yeah, I still got that 98 S10, 4-cylinder fast-speed in Mario. And my number is 270-590-8113.
0: Thank you. In Mary Oaks, 98 S10, 4-cylinder, 5-speed, 590-8113. Thursday from 11 until 2, it is First Responders Day at the Crossland Community Church. Free Slacks Barbecue, all first responders welcome. From 11 until 2. At Crossland Community Church, come on out, and lunch is on them, 11 to 2, 217 SL Rogers Wells Boulevard. Welcome to the Real Trader. Good morning.
4: Yeah, good morning. I've got a Cub Cadet riding mower. It's an LT50, 50-inch cut. The engine is ceased on it, and I'd like to sell that. My number is 563-6973.
0: All righty. Thank you so much.
4: Thank you.
0: All right. We had that one on there last week. Cub Cadet LT with the 50-inch cut. The engine is seized up. So, Joe, if you're out there, here you go. Old riding lawnmowers running or not, 563-6973, the phone number to dial on that one. The 26th annual Cruise Into Fall Car Show is this Saturday. Glasgow Public Square from 8 until 2 o'clock, awards at 2. Free admission. Rain or shine. The car show is always a big hit. And right now, we're looking at a brilliant day for Saturday. Sunshine and a high of 79. Yes, sir. So things looking really good for the car show. It is that time of year for all that good, fun stuff like that, isn't it? First Responders Appreciation Day is happening Saturday from 11 to 2 at Allen Lodge, number 24, 200 South Green Street, Glasgow. All right. Food is free to the public. All are welcome. So this is not only just first responders, it's in appreciation of them, but everyone's welcome. Hamburgers, hot dogs, and sides. And vote for the volunteer fire department in the Barron County community you live in with a $1 ticket, one ticket per person. And the volunteer fire department with the most tickets at 2 o'clock will get all of the ticket money from all location votes, plus a $4,000 donation from Allen Lodge number 24 to buy needed equipment for their winning department. SCRTC Real Trader Hotline, good morning.
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0: Thank you for the call. 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The Great Pumpkin Guest is happening now at the Weldon Public Library. Swing by the youth desk. Now, this is for ages 3 to 8. A little fun. Swing by the youth desk between now and October 23rd. And take a wild stab at how many candy pumpkins are crammed into the jar. The closest guess snags a bucket bursting with spine-tingling books and delightful treats. What kid wouldn't want to win that? Real Trader, good morning.
6: Good morning, my good man.
0: Hello there, Mr. Jones.
6: How are you this fine day?
0: Great. What about you?
6: Oh, just, I guess, living the dream.
0: There you go.
6: I have a LT 1050 Cub Cadet tractor. It's a rider. It's a lawnmower rider. 26 horse, 50-inch cut. It's ready to go. Nothing wrong with it. All you got to get on it and just start mowing. Be a good one. Somebody didn't want to put their big fancy lawnmower this fall to chop up leaves. Or I mean, you can mow with it. It's come out and try it out. You're welcome to it. $400. And that's pretty firm on it. So 270-427-6786. Have a blessed day, sir.
0: You too, sir. Cub Cadet LT 1050 with a 50-inch cut, 26-horse mower, 427-6786. Well, I've got an exciting announcement coming up here in just a little while regarding tomorrow's show. So stick with us. I'll be revealing that announcement before we say goodbye for today. SCRTC Real Trader Hotline, good morning.
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0: All right. Thank you.
7: Thank you.
0: American Red Cross Blood Drive scheduled for tomorrow from 1 until 6 at the Larrabee Mitchell Clubhouse, 1214 South Green Street in Glasgow. 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
8: Hey, Mac.
0: Howdy.
8: How you like this cool weather?
0: Love it.
8: I've got, for the small size golf cart, I've got a folding-in clear windshield that I'll take $20 for if somebody needs it. It's got hinges in the middle, you know, and folds down if you don't.
0: Oh, yeah.
8: Know.
0: Yeah, this is the time of year you need it.
8: Yeah. You go down the road, go down the path, but when it's cool air hitting you in the face, that really helps.
0: Doggone right.
8: Anyway, it's for the small golf cart, and it's $20. My number's 270-646-2501.
0: 646-2501. Thank you for the call.
8: See you later. Bye. Yep.
0: I love it. I love the weather this time of year. Get to break them hoodies back out, jeans, and by the afternoon, you'd be, well, you'd be wishing you was walking around in short pants. I like short pants. Real Trader, good morning.
9: You hang on just a second.
0: All right, make sure you got your radio turned down. We'll get your call next round. That blows. It really does. It blows my headset apart. It really does. It hurt. It physically hurts my ears when that happens. And I know you guys, it's annoying to listen to in the car, that sound, whatever, that echo thing that happens there. But imagine if you've got it plugged right into the side of your head. Real Trader, good morning.
10: Yes, I've got a 16-foot trotter with a 2-foot dovetail with ramps and all that stuff. And my number is 622-7667.
0: Where are you located, sir?
10: Scottsville.
0: All right, 622-7667.
10: Yeah.
0: All right, thank you. Yeah, I hate to move on from a call like that, but I had to. No, and listen, it's all good. I'm not angry. I'm just saying, give us another call and make sure the radio's turned down. We'll get you in as soon as we can. Tomorrow, it's craft and chat at the library. Adults can participate in a craft that the library will provide or bring a project you're working on from home. The group will craft and enjoy each other's company. This month's craft is painted Halloween pavers. That'd be fun. 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It's the Real Trader on the Big Willie 94.1. We've got a huge announcement coming up concerning tomorrow's show, and we'll get to that in just a few. But for now, let's recognize those who make it possible.
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Yeah, buddy, it's The Real Trader on Willie 94.1, presented by Toyota of Bowling Green. 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Sylvia is looking for a place to set up on the Highway 1297 yard sale this weekend. Call or text with information, 784-2702, 784-2702. Speaking of 1297, or known as Cleveland Avenue, I guess, in town, you probably heard that on the news. If you didn't, from the bypass all the way to Donnelly Drive, they're going to be doing some work on that starting in 2028. It was announced today. They'll be widening it and adding sidewalks and whatnot. So apparently there's going to be some growth out there in that little section of town.

0: I know that one little stretch of, well, it's not little. It's a pretty good piece of land there as you head out of town on the right that has been for sale for quite some time. I'd imagine that might tie together with whatever's going on. Progress, I suppose you'd call it. But if you can help Sylvia out, she's looking for a place to set up. 784-2702 for the Highway 1297 yard sale. John has the 2017 Lincoln MKZ Reserve. Gold exterior, beige interior. 70,000 miles, new tires and brakes. You can reach John at 576-0171, and it is a rebuilt title. SCRTC Real Trader Hotline, and they just clipped out. You were that close. All you had to do was wait for me to say good morning, and you'd have been on there. Give it another try, though. We'd love to have you. Call us back. Sometimes you just don't have time to wait. I understand. The Cave City Candidate Forum is coming up a week from today at the Cave City Chamber of Commerce. A chance to hear from the candidates and ask questions. The upcoming mayor and city council election, 6 to 8, October 13th at the Cave Area Conference Center. Good morning, and thanks for holding. You're on The Real Trader.
1: Good morning. This is Center Church, and I just wanted to let everyone know that we are doing our food pickup today with Feed America, and that's at 12 noon, and that's at Center Church in Metcalf County. And it's open to everyone. You can come regardless of where you live, or you don't need anything. Just a smile.
0: That's wonderful. Good. Thank you for doing that good work.
1: You're very welcome. We enjoy it.
0: Yes, ma'am. Center Church food giveaway today at noon in Metcalf County. No questions asked. If you need the assistance, get the assistance. It's there for you. Coming up in just a few, I've got a pretty good announcement here. And it has to do with tomorrow. Before we get to that announcement and other things that we need to talk about here this morning and more of your phone calls and emails, we take this moment to take a time out and salute the community of Cardin, population unknown.
2: Salute!
0: We'll be right back.
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0: It's The Real Trader on Willie 94.1, presented by Toyota of Bowling Green. 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The SCRTC Real Trader Hotline is 629-4941. 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We would love to read those emails on the air for you. Beautiful day in store today. Sunshine, high near 80. 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Lipid panels, biometrics, and the prostate-specific antigen. That's from 7 until 10 a.m., 1 week from Saturday. SCRTC Real Trader Hotline, good morning.
1: Yes, sir. I'm looking for a 32-inch storm door to put on an outbuilding. And the number is 270-612-0612.
0: All right, looking for a 32-inch storm door.
1: Yes, sir.
0: Okie doke. Thank you.
1: Thank you, sir.
0: Gentleman needs a 32-inch storm door at 612-0612. If you have one. Boy, we sure do love it, sharing all the good stuff that happens over at the library. And we talked about the iPhone the other day and trying to learn how to use that thing. And well, some folks may have the same issues with an Android. So if you have an Android phone or tablet or considering getting one and you want to learn more about the basic functions, you're invited to a workshop titled Mobile Device Basics Android. That's at 9:30 a.m. this Thursday. 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This week's theme for Friday is Mini Makers. I spy Halloween bottles. How about that? All right, I told y'all we had a big announcement today. And we're welcoming back an old friend or a wonderful part of the show, if you will. Folks, coming up tomorrow, we mark the return of the Big Willie Wheel of Winning. And it will be Watermill Wednesday tomorrow. The return of Watermill Wednesday and the Big Willie Wheel of Winning on a wonderful Watermill Wednesday tomorrow. Don't miss it.
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It's The Real Trader on Willie 94.1, presented by Toyota of Bowling Green. 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The return of a wonderful Watermill Wednesday and the Big Willie Wheel of Winning tomorrow. It has been a while, and we are ready to put you back on that trail. I was listening to that new Watermill commercial earlier this morning, and it just made me very hungry. I think it's the way the guy was. That can happen sometimes with these really good commercials, can it? You hear it, and the way they say things, they just sound tastier. Warm rolls. Hot fried chicken. I want to hear that commercial again, as a matter of fact. It's a good one. We're going to recap everything here in just a couple of minutes. We're leaving the phone lines open until then so you can get those last second phone calls in with us. We'd love to hear from you. Okay. Just checking the email box once again, and it is clean. So we'll take that opportunity to tell you again about First Responders Day Thursday. Free lunch for all first responders from 11 until 2 at Crossland Community Church. And John Allen and the Slacks Barbecue Crew will be there next to Ollie's in the Ford Center. So you know what we're talking about. For some of you old heads, Bud's parking lot. Remember when folks used to gather there? Kind of a little meet spot on a cruise night for a Friday, then head up the little strip to the Hamburger Hill. First Responders Day on Thursday, Ford Center next to Ollie's, 11 to 2, free Slacks barbecue lunch for all first responders. That is good stuff. Happy to spread the word on good work.

All right, we started the show with a call from somewhere between Gamalia and Bug Tussle. Amish building, size 10 by 12 for sale. Enclosed trailer and a sewing machine at 457-4757. Someone's on the lookout for a 2005 F-150 transmission for the 4.6 V8. If you have that transmission or know someone who does, pass this number along, 576-5414. In Mary Oaks, for sale, a 98 S10 four-cylinder five-speed, 590-8113. Here's a mower that has a seized motor. Cub Cadet LT 50-inch cut. Again, the motor is seized, and you can reach them at 563-6973. Firewood for sale at 576-3699, all different kinds. And they are different stages as well. Some of it's still wet, some of it is extremely seasoned. 576-3699. Mr. Jones with an LT 1050 Cub Cadet, 26 horsepower and 50-inch cut on that mower at 427-6786. For sale or trade, a 2008 Chevy Cobalt, 576-1184. Fold-down windshield for a small golf cart, 646-2501. In Scottsville, a 16-foot trailer, 622-7667. Feeding America food giveaway in conjunction with Center Church at noon over in Metcalf County today. And finally, gentlemen, looking for a 32-inch storm door at 612-0612. That's it for today. God bless the USA. God bless our troops around the world. God bless our first responders. God bless you. Thanks for listening to The Real Trader. Chris Allen is next, and I'll catch you down the trail.

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1: News on Gianna Gelosi. Medical authorities around the globe are monitoring a potential plague situation developing in Russia after a lab worker died of severe pneumonia of an undetermined origin. Secretary of State Marco Rubio speaking from Iceland.
2: I think it's incumbent upon Russia to obviously share more information with the world. That's what they should do. That's what we hope they will do. And the more we can learn about what happened, then the better all of us can be in a position of responding.
1: British police make another arrest over the security alert at a US-run airbase.
3: Counter-terror officers have arrested a 22-year-old British man in London on suspicion of preparing terrorist acts. The latest arrest over the incident at RAF Fairford 9 days ago, where five British men were detained and three vans searched after reports of suspicious behaviour.
1: It's Fox's Jonathan Savage. 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
9: Sunny and pleasant today. We'll see a high of 78. Clear, chilly tonight, down to 48. For Wednesday, sunny and a bit warmer, a high of 82. From the News 40 Weather Center, I'm WNKY Weather Chief Chris Allen.
0: Willie 94.1. It's great country.

Do I need to call the paramedics, Gary Morris? I mean, come on. Headed for a heartache here on Willie 94.1, making country great again, Chris Allen. It's a Tuesday, and here we go into the 9 o'clock hour. I'm here till 2. Coming up, a 2 for Tuesday. This hour, 2 from Toby Keith. But right now, it is Ty Herndon, Living in a Moment, here on Willie 94.1. Good morning.

0: Oh, that song's got everything. Saxophone, some 50s bebop sounding stuff in there. Crystal Gayle, Turning Away from 1989. Here at Willie, 94.1, Chris Allen on a Tuesday. And coming up, Hank Jr. and two from Toby Keith. It's a two for Tuesday. Well, the Whispering Wings ABA Therapy is having a community dinner. It's a free dinner where you can come and learn about their services. They're going to have hot dogs, mac and cheese, a snack, water and juice. Sounds good. It's this Saturday, noon to 2. If you would like to learn all of the details, head over to GlasgowNews1.com.
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0: 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Cash hog market is off to another inconsistent start to the week after yesterday's business. Processors were somewhat aggressive in their procurement efforts before easing up to wrap up the day. Pork values closed 153 higher at 86.01. Loins, picnics, and ribs were sharply higher. Bellies were higher, and butts and hams were lower. Estimated hog slaughter was 493,000, head up 9,000 on the week and 2,000 on the year. Box beef closed higher, choice 407 higher at 378.23, and select was 408 higher at 358.57. I'm Kellen Havikin for Brownfield.
1: The Big Willie, Willie 94.1.

Yeah, a little less talk and a lot more action, please. It is Toby Keith on the Big Willie, 94.1 with Chris Allen on a 2 for Tuesday. Yeah, that one coming in at 1993 from the album Boomtown, and it hit number 2. Then the one before it hit number 1 in 94. In fact, it was Toby's 5th number 1 hit, Who's That Man? I've got another 2 for Tuesday coming up in the next hour. Here in a little bit, Tanya Tucker, John Conley, and Dolly Parton. Well, Nike has announced its second consecutive quarter of failing revenue, along with plans to strengthen business the right way, they say, for the long term. You know what that means. It's just a fancy way to say layoffs. Well, the Wall Street Journal reported that Nike stock is on track to hit its worst year on record. It's down more than 40% so far this year. That's

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1: That was Dolly's 25th number one song from 1989 and Yellow Roses. Here on Willie 94.1, Chris Allen on a Tuesday, and coming up in the next hour, George Jones with Merle Haggard, T.G. Shepherd, Martina McBride, Mark Chestnut, Tim McGraw, and two, that's right, two by Highway 101. It's a two for Tuesday here on Willie 94.1.
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1: News. I'm CJ Papa. President Trump will speak at 4 p.m. Eastern in Baltimore at a defense technology firm. A nationwide wave of protesting pupils in France. This in Paris. Students protesting, ramping up during a nationwide day of unrest.
2: Some of them carrying signs, others chanting, many of them even carrying French flags and shooting off fireworks, all to bring attention to what they say are inequalities in the French education system. Now, this movement really started with students saying that these schools in disadvantaged areas aren't getting enough funding and not getting enough resources.
1: Fox's Jeff Paul in Paris. British police arresting a 22-year-old man in London on suspicion of terror offense over a security incident at U.S.-run military base in England that authorities had linked to Iran. America's listening to Fox News.
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8: It's another sunny, pleasant afternoon. We'll see a high around 78, clear and chilly again tonight, down to 48. And then sunny and warmer for Wednesday with a high of 82. From the News 40 Weather Center, I'm WNKY Weather Chief Chris Allen.
0: Willie 94.1. It's great country.

Isn't it a little early for CC Waterback? Well, no. Merle Haggard and George Jones here to kick off the 10 o'clock hour. Here at Willie, 94.1, Chris Allen on a Tuesday. In fact, a two for Tuesday coming up. But right now, T.G. Shepherd. And do you want to go to heaven?

0: I'll think of something. It is Mark Chestnut from 1992 and a big number one for him. I'll think of something. Willie, 94.1, Chris Allen on a Tuesday. And coming up, I've got Tim McGraw and two from Highway 101. Is it's a two for Tuesday, so stay tuned for that. It's the Cave City Candidate Forum that is coming up October the 13th from 6 to 8 p.m. at the Cave Area Conference Center for the upcoming mayoral and city council elections. The forum is open to the public, and Cave City residents are invited and encouraged to submit potential questions for the candidates. If you would like to do that or learn more information about this candidate forum, all of the details are at GlasgowNewsOne.com.
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Well, certainly not me. I've got all you guys here, which is great. From 1988, a top 10 for Highway 101 and a 2 for Tune stay here at Willie, 94.1. Before that, Whiskey If You Were a Woman made it to number 2, also in 1988. Chris Allen here on a Tuesday, still to come, Alabama and Clay Walker. Well, look at this. If you don't win on one reality show, you can try another one. Rick Devens was part of the 50th season of Survivor earlier this year, but he didn't walk away with any money, so off he went to Big Brother, where last week he won the $750,000 top prize. He also won America's Favorite House Guest, taking home an additional $50,000 plus $10,000 Game Pharaoh's Curse Prize. Is that what it's called? Game Pharaoh's Curse Prize. Well, so you add all that up. I mean, he's made...

0: quite a bit of coin. In fact, that brings his total winnings up to an incredible $810,000. Mm-hmm. Well, that shows you right there. If you, at first you don't succeed, try again, and you may win some big money.
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Garth, Kix and Ronnie, Hank, George, Shania, the legendary country artists you know on a first name basis are here and helping us make country great again on Willie 94.1.

0: Clay Walker, 1993, what's it to you? Willie 94.1, Chris Allen here on a Tuesday. And coming up in the next hour, it's the lunch hour. And I've got some tasty treats on the way by Steve Wariner, George Strait, Colin Ray, Larry Gatlin and the Gatlin Brothers, Kathy Mattea, and then two in a row from Sammy Kershaw, as it's two for Tuesday at Willie 94.1.
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12: Time to celebrate a few birthdays here on this Tuesday, October 6th. Happy birthday to Branch Burge out at Summershade, 20 years old today. Levi Mudd is 15. Karen Riley is 69. And 9-year-old KJ Key is celebrating today. Happy birthday to Jerry Smith, Betty Williams, Olivia Garman, Camden Atwell, Talia Keebler, Beverly Castile with a birthday, also Scott Hutchison and Amy Shockley. Happy birthday to Ashley Turner, Connor Cassidy, and Cindy Tracy. We hope all you folks have a wonderful birthday. And that's a look at your birthdays from the Big Willie 94.1.
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1: News. I'm Gianna Gelosi. With 4 weeks until the November elections, the president is out campaigning. He's going to be in Maryland today, campaigning for Republicans after a stop in Nebraska yesterday.
2: You can vote for the radical left Democrat communist to loot your wealth, raise your taxes by $5 trillion, annihilate your borders, crush Nebraska farmers and ranches, mutilate your children.
1: The Fox Power Ranking site polls showing 61% of voters do not approve of the president. Nearly 17 years after the Fort Hood massacre, President Trump cleared the way for Army psychiatrist Nadal Hassan to be killed by firing squad.
3: Nadal Hassan was an Army psychiatrist when he opened fire inside a processing center for soldiers about to deploy to Iraq or Afghanistan from Fort Hood in Texas on November 5th, 2009. He killed 13 people and wounded 32 others.
1: Fox's Lucas Thomason reporting. 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
10: It's another sunny, pleasant afternoon. We'll see a high around 78, clear and chilly again tonight, down to 48. And then sunny and warmer for Wednesday with a high of 82. From the News 40 Weather Center, I'm WNKY Weather Chief Chris Allen.
0: The Big Willie, Willie 94.1.

I love anything Steve Warner does, but I really, really love his early stuff. Your Memory, here on a Tuesday in the lunch hour, Willie, 94.1, making country great again. I'm Chris Allen. Hey, hang around here for lunch and some of these tasty treats, like this one.

0: Making Country Great Again, Willie, 94.1 with Larry Gatlin and the Gatlin Brothers. 1984, they went to Muscle Shoals, Alabama, and hooked up with legendary producer Rick Hall for their last few albums that they did on Columbia Records, and that was some of it right there, Denver. Chris Allen here on a Tunes Day, and still to come, I've got Kathy Mattea and two in a row from Sammy Kershaw. It's a two for Tunes Day, so stand by. LeBron Cares Incorporated presents Power the Purpose. It's a bike battle that's going to take place October 17th at Harley-Davidson in Bowling Green. $20 registration per bike, and of course, it's all proceeds. All of the proceeds support mental health awareness and suicide prevention. So you take a ride, and it's all to support something special. If you would like to learn more information, all of it can be found at GlasgowNewsOne.com.
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0: to number one. In fact, it was Sammy's very first number one in 1993. Willie 94.1, Chris Allen on a Tuesday, and still to come, Waylon and Willie, Tracy Byrd, and Kenny Rogers. Well, back then, Michael Douglas knew that Kathleen Turner was beautiful. Mm-hmm. This has been a while, like 40 years. Yeah, I thought, wait, it can't be 30, it's more like 40. But Michael Douglas has a new memoir out, and in it he says that he and Kathleen Turner had a brief relationship back when they made the movie Romancing the Stone, and they kept it secret for over 40 years. Okay. So they really were romancing the stone and each other.
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0: Produced by his friend Lionel Richie. It is Through the Years, Kenny Rogers from 1981. Here on Willie 94.1, Chris Allen on a Tuesday, wrapping up the lunch hour, and it was a good one. Coming up in the next hour, Roseanne Cash, Barbara Mandrell, Keith Anderson, Joe Diffie, Alan Jackson, and two in a row from Alabama.
1: Here's the deal. 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
8: Time to celebrate a few birthdays here on this Tuesday, October 6th. Happy birthday to Branch Burge out at Summershade, 20 years old today. Levi Mudd is 15. Karen Riley is 69. And 9-year-old KJ Key is celebrating today. Happy birthday to Jerry Smith, Betty Williams, Olivia Garman, Camden Atwell, Talia Keebler, Beverly Castile with a birthday, also Scott Hutchison and Amy Shockley. Happy birthday to Ashley Turner, Connor Cassidy, and Cindy Tracy. We hope all you folks have a wonderful birthday. And that's a look at your birthdays from the Big Willie 94.1.
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Keeping you on the move.

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1: Willie 94.1 is proud to be in the land of the free and the home of the brave. It's noon. Here's the national anthem.

0: News. I'm CJ Papa. President Trump travels to a shipyard in Baltimore to discuss maritime dominance and jobs in manufacturing. Fox's Jackie Heinrich.
1: President this morning is pushing people to tune into his rallies, saying that his efforts to pull Republicans across the finish line in competitive states and races is really making a difference.
0: The president will also head to San Antonio, Texas this week to stump for Senate candidate State Attorney General Ken Paxton. The Fox News power rankings point to six Senate races that are too close to call.
2: North Carolina has moved from lean Democratic to likely Democratic in the contest between Republican nominee Michael Whatley and Democrat Roy Cooper. South Carolina has moved from solid Republican to likely Republican in the Senate race, where Republican Darlene Graham is running to replace her brother, the late Senator Lindsey Graham.
0: Fox's Tanya J. Powers, America's listening to Fox News.
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10: It's another sunny, pleasant afternoon. We'll see a high around 78, clear and chilly again tonight, down to 48. And then sunny and warmer for Wednesday with a high of 82. From the News 40 Weather Center, I'm WNKY Weather Chief Chris Allen.
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0: Roseanne Cash, she's got a blue moon with heartache. One of my favorites. I love that song, just the way it sounds. Produced by her then-husband, Rodney Crowell. Here on Willie 94.1, Chris Allen on a Tuesday. I like this one, too, from Barbara Mandrell. Married, but not to each other.
1: You know, sometimes in your life, you may find it hurts to be in love. Especially when you and the one you love already belong to somebody else. You're tied to her, and I'm tied to him. And we don't want to hurt either one of them. That's how it is.

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Keeping you on the move.

0: a new way to light up an old flame, huh? Joe Diffie here on Willie 94.1 with Chris Allen here on a Tuesday coming up. Alan Jackson and a 2 for Tuesday by Alabama. So stay tuned. Well, the Hispanic Heritage Festival is going to take place October 18th from 11 to 4. This is a new scheduled date because the original date, well, as you know, there was a fire at the YMCA here in Glasgow. So they moved it to a new date, but they're still going to have this. It's authentic food, kids' activities, and an artisan market. For all of the details, head over to GlasgowNews1.com.
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3: Jackie Stambor continues expanding northward. I'm Nicole Haslip with Managing for Profit on Brownfield. This season, Michigan became the latest state to confirm Dacte Stambor in soybeans. Mark Seaman is the research director for the Michigan Soybean Committee.
4: It's something that's been found in mid-Michigan this year. I'm not saying that's absolutely the first time ever. It may have been here in small numbers. I'm hearing of people that may have seen adults, the beetle form of this pest. But the problem that it causes in soybeans is the larvae stage. So when it's a little worm-like insect that it bores into the soybean plant and then will eat out the center of that main stem of the plant and causes some problems at the base of the plant and then can cause problems with lodging near harvest time. So not something we normally see from the road, or it's not something that normally will catch our attention. But if we look closely, we might find these things. And this is normally a pest of the southern U.S. or mid part of the country. And this year we found it way up here. So it's something that we're keeping an eye on to figure out, is it more widespread than we expected? We just didn't see it before. Or is it something that's just a fluke this year because of the conditions that we had? Sometimes it shows up when we're looking at our soybean crops because there's a problem. So we want to make sure not to be alarming about this if it's not an issue, but we also want to make sure growers know about it if it is a growing issue and we're going to catch it early and try to do something about it. The challenge is the do something about it phase, because this insect pest overwinters in the soil and it comes out in June and July over kind of a widespread period, and those adults then will lay eggs on the plant. Once that larvae gets inside the plant, it's tough to control because it's protected. The challenge is, even if we have an insecticide that's effective to control it, when do you spray it? Because the adults are in such a wide window of emergence, and then you can't control it once it gets into the stem. This is a pest we need to learn more about and try to figure out what's the effect on the Michigan soybean crop, and how can we help control that?
3: While native to North America, the pest was first reported in cultivated soybeans in Missouri more than 60 years ago. As winters have become warmer and no-till practices have expanded, the beetle has moved north across the Great Plains up into South Dakota and eastward through the Ohio River Valley into Maryland.
4: This insect pest makes a little gall on the bottom of the stem, kind of the base of the stem, and just will break over in a lot of cases. But also what this larvae will do inside the pith of the plant, inside that stem, as it's eating up the stem, the waste from the insect will just fill that whole cavity. So that's kind of a telltale sign of that's what the insect was or is if it's still there.
3: South Dakota and Illinois in recent years have begun survey research to track the beetle spread. Seaman tells Brownfield there are limited control options and a lot of unknowns about how to manage it in northern states.
4: In this case, because there are limited options, you know, we'll be working with Dr. Chris DeFonso at MSU and maybe some industry partners to try to figure out if there's some opportunities to control monitoring to figure out, is it widespread or is it a problem? And if it's geographically limited or where we might be finding it, if it's related to soil types or dry conditions, droughty soils or wet soils, we're not sure about all those things yet, but definitely need to learn more about it.
3: MSU's entomologist says until this year, she's never found an infestation in the state over her 30-year career. And field crop specialists at Ohio State University and Purdue University have yet to find anything as significant. I'm Nicole Heslop with Managing for Profit on Brownfield.
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Keeping you on the move.

0: It was their fifth number one in 1981, one of their early works, Alabama Love in the First Degree. Before that, a two for Tunes Day from Alabama, Fallen Again, which made it to number one in 1988. Here on Willie, 94.1, Chris Allen on a Tunes Day. And coming up, George Strait, Charlie Daniels Band, and Toby Keith.
1: Willie 94.1. It's great country.

0: So I'm assuming those are tears of joy, Toby Keith? I'm so happy I can't stop crying. From 1997, Sting of the Police is playing the bass guitar on this song and singing part of the harmony. Isn't that something? Toby Keith here on Willie 94.1. Chris Allen here on a Tuesday. And coming up in the next hour, Sawyer Brown, Pam Tillis, Craig Morgan, Juice Newton, Randy Travis, and two in a row, two for Tuesday from Leanne Womack.
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8: Time to celebrate a few birthdays here on this Tuesday, October 6th. Happy birthday to Branch Burge out at Summershade, 20 years old today. Levi Mudd is 15. Karen Riley is 69. And 9-year-old KJ Key is celebrating today. Happy birthday to Jerry Smith, Betty Williams, Olivia Garman, Camden Atwell, Talia Keebler, Beverly Castile with a birthday. Also, Scott Hutchison and Amy Shockley. Happy birthday to Ashley Turner, Connor Cassidy, and Cindy Tracy. We hope all you folks have a wonderful birthday. And that's a look at your birthdays from the Big Willie 94.1.
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1: Gianna Delosi, students throughout France taking to the streets in protest against the state of education.
2: Tens of thousands of people taking to the streets, demonstrating and calling for equality. During many of these protests, there have been some clashes between demonstrators and police, with officers using tear gas at some points.
1: That's Fox's Jeff Paul. President Trump pushing the Senate to pass the Sunshine Protection Act to make daylight saving time year-round.
3: President Trump put Arkansas Senator Tom Cotton on blast in a Truth Social post over the weekend, calling him a friend, but saying he's stopping the Sunshine Protection Act, which would implement permanent daylight saving time. And the president posted Cotton's personal cell phone number as well. Cotton responded that no one likes changing the clocks, but that adopting daylight saving time has been done before, then rejected, as people don't want their kids going to school for much of the year in the dark.
1: Jessica Rosenthal reporting. 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
13: It's another sunny, pleasant afternoon. We'll see a high around 78, clear and chilly again tonight, down to 48, and then sunny and warmer for Wednesday with a high of 82. From the News 40 Weather Center, I'm WNKY Weather Chief Chris Allen.
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One of their early hits. You can see Mark Miller just dancing around the stage on that one. Step, that step, that step. Sawyer Brown here on Willie 94.1, making country great again. Chris Allen here on a Tuesday. Coming up, another two for Tuesday. This one from Leanne Womack. But right now, let's get Pam Tillis in here and ask him the question, maybe it was Memphis on Willie.

0: Back in 1982, this song was good to her, Juice Newton, but love's been a little bit hard on me, both country and pop. It made it into the top 10, it did. Willie 94.1, Chris Allen on a Tuesday. And still ahead, I've got Randy Travis and two in a row from Leanne Womack. So stay tuned for that. In the meantime, vendors are wanted for the Boo Through 2026 at the Cave Area Conference Center. This is coming up Monday, October 26th from 5 to 7 p.m. There's a couple of things you'll need to know, like if you're going to be a vendor, you've got to have at least 1,000 pieces of candy. That's the minimum. And if you can't do that, you can't be there. Because I'll take 500 right off the bat. 1,000 pieces of candy. Woo, that's a lot of sugar. Anyway, if you'd like to be part of the Boo Through, then find out all the details right now at GlasgowNews1.com.
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9: Good day. I'm Jared White with Ag Headline News on Brownfield. President Donald Trump is taking steps that he says could lower fuel costs for America's farmers and ranchers. Speaking at a rally in Grand Island, Nebraska Monday night, he said,
10: I'm going to sign a historic executive order to officially waive the off-road requirement and allow anyone to purchase tax-free red dye diesel for any reason.
9: Ag economist Greg Ibendahl with K-State University says the measure may not have a major impact for farmers.
11: The vast majority of their diesel fuel is already untaxed.
9: Several states have already moved to suspend taxes on non-red dyed diesel. Farmers should check with state regulations to avoid fines and penalties. Ag Secretary Brooke Rollins is meeting with industry stakeholders in central Iowa today. Brownfield's Brent Barnett is there.
12: Rollins is expected to take part in a roundtable to discuss the USDA's new era of American seed sovereignty. Other scheduled speakers include U.S. Congresswoman Marionette Miller Meeks and Congressman Zach Nunn, both Iowa Republicans, as well as Iowa Attorney General Brenna Byrd. The secretary is also expected to discuss President Trump's new executive order that lifts taxes on dyed diesel. Brownfield will have more updates from Rollins, Iowa stop. I'm Brent Barnett, Brownfield.
9: The executive director of Invest in Our Land, a nonpartisan group aimed at ensuring farmers have adequate access to conservation support, says concerns continue to mount around staffing levels within the USDA. Rebecca Bartles tells Brownfield,
13: 23% of USDA NRC NRCS staff were cut. Farmers sending us pictures of their local NRCS offices with signs on the door. Closed today due to lack of staffing. With cuts of that quantity, it's almost impossible to engage with the program.
9: Bartle says the organization is also concerned that the USDA's planned reorganization will further reduce staffing levels and farmer access to conservation support. For these stories and more, visit brownfieldagnews.com.
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0: just the fool who's in love with the fool who fooled around with you. Is that how it goes? And well, I may have misquoted something in there. But anyway, you get the gist. Leanne Womack wrapping up a 2 for Tunesday here on Willie. 94.1. The Fool came out in 1997 and was a big hit for Leanne Womack. Before that, it was I May Hate Myself in the Morning. Interesting thing about this song from 2005 is that she had George Strait sing harmony with her on that song. You want me to play it back again so you can hear? Well, maybe next time, but just trust me on this one. George was there.
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We're playing great country. 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

0: Making Country Great Again, Willie, 94.1, Brooks and Dunn with two. That's their second consecutive hit in a row, My Next Broken Heart. Wrapping up a Tuesday with Chris Allen here at Willie 94.1. Oh, it's been a good day with the two for Tuesday. I hope you enjoyed that. Well, this evening, if you need to catch up on the weather, you can check out my 270 Weather podcast that's made hyper-local just for the 270 area code. And I've got some rain in the forecast coming later this weekend. Details on that coming up. And, of course, you can watch me on TV in the morning. News 40, sunrise at 6 a.m., News 40 at 9, then it's News 40 at noon. And I'll be back here on your radio at Willie 94.1 from 9 until 2. In the meantime, you have yourselves a great rest of your Tuesday. God bless you, and thanks for listening.
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1: I'm John Saucier. New York City officials announcing today that major crime is down more than 6% across the city compared to last year. New York City Mayor Zoran Mamdani.
2: As we close out the third quarter, we do so with the fewest murders ever recorded in the first 9 months of the year. Year to date, murders are down nearly 20%.
1: Police Commissioner Jessica Tisch has credited the drop in crime to the hard work of police officers. Officials note, however, they are still seeing a rise in hate crimes in the city. A woman in North Lake, Texas, in custody after allegedly stabbing her husband and two young children at their home this morning. North Lake Police Chief Robert Crawford tells us about the injuries sustained by those children.
3: Child, female, 3 years of age, suffered stab wounds to the chest. And an infant male, 10 months old, suffered a stab wound to the chest.
1: The suspect is 37-year-old Holly Flores, has been released from the hospital after being treated for minor injuries. Now she is booked into the Denton County Jail. 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
11: It's another sunny, pleasant afternoon. We'll see a high around 78, clear and chilly again tonight, down to 48. And then sunny and warmer for Wednesday with a high of 82. From the News 40 Weather Center, I'm WNKY Weather Chief Chris Allen.
0: 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It's great country.

Written by songwriter Ben Peters. It's Charlie Pride's one of his best-known songs right there. Kiss an Angel, good morning. Good afternoon. It's Jim here. It's another totally tasty Taco Tuesday this afternoon. Here's George Strait from 1985, Marina Del Rey.

0: And she's thinking my tractor is doggone sexy, don't you know? There's Kenny Chesney, and his big display at the Country Music Hall of Fame is still ongoing. It's a big display called Living in Fast Forward. So if you're in the Nashville area, need to pop into the Hall of Fame and check out the big Kenny Chesney display. They've also got a big one there on Dolly Parton, too, which is, of course, ongoing at the Hall of Fame.
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0: corn, soybeans, and cattle were higher. Hogs were mixed. I'm Kellen Havikin with a Brownfield Commodity Market Update. Plant your potential and harvest your reality with Stein. Turn potential into reality by planting the best genetics from Stein and leveraging the extensive knowledge of their agronomic experts. Stein has yield. Soybeans were higher on fund and technical buying. Harvest is behind average, but this week is dry with more rain chances next week. Exports could be boosted by a higher move in Brazil's currency. November soybeans closed 22 and a quarter higher at 10.03. January 21 and three quarters higher at 3.19 and a quarter. Corn was higher on fund and technical buying and monitoring activity for harvest, and there's talk about disease issues because of wet weather. Grain and oil seeds are also waiting for potential USDA yield adjustments on Friday. December corn closed 10 and three quarters higher at 5.08. The March contract was 10 and three quarters higher at 5.22 and a quarter. The wheat complex was higher on fund and technical buying. Winter wheat planting and emergence are behind average due to moisture in the plains. Slow export movement out of the Black Sea could eventually benefit the U.S. December Chicago wheat closed 12 higher at 7.04 and a quarter. In Minneapolis, December was 11 higher at 7.19. In Kansas City, December was 14 higher at 7.56 and a quarter. Live and feeder cattle were up sharply on the red dye diesel executive order and technical buying. Box beef at midday is sharply higher. December live cattle 4.12 higher at 2.24.10. February was 5.12 higher at 2.27.17. November feeder cattle closed 8.15 higher at 3.38.27. January was 9.22 higher at 3.31.82. Hogs were mixed, conflicting fundamentals, and steady to lower cash, higher midday pork, and profit-taking. But your hogs are steady in National Direct is 2.43 lower. December lean and hogs closed 57 lower at 70.37. February was 137 lower at 71.32. I'm Kellen Havikin for Brownfield.
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0: 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There's Eddie Raven.
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0: would rather ride around with Reba. She's a pretty safe driver, too. Plus, she got some good stories. Good stories about country music. That's right. It's Reba McEntire, of course. More great classic country coming up. Some Kenny Rogers, Exile, and a big hit from Dolly Parton next. Hang on for Dolly.
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1: Fox News, I'm Tom Graham. President Trump heads to Maryland today to announce his administration will spend $6.6 billion to build components for submarines in Baltimore.
2: That shipbuilding announcement the president is making this afternoon in Baltimore is getting a little bit spicy. Fox is told the president blocked Maryland Governor Wes Moore from speaking at that event. A spokesperson for the governor shot back saying Wes Moore has always said he will work with anyone when it comes to delivering for Marylanders, but bow to no one.
1: That's Fox's Jackie Heinrich. France's Interior Ministry estimates more than 250,000 people took part in demonstrations that continue to rage today. Now, young people blocking hundreds of schools. At least 190 have been injured. More than 5,000 people have been arrested. 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
10: One more chilly night before a bit of a warm-up. We're talking lows in the upper 40s under clear skies. But on Wednesday, it's wall-to-wall sunshine. And how about highs in the low 80s by the afternoon? From the WNKY News 40 Weather Center, I'm meteorologist Scott Burchett.
0: Willie 94.1. It's great country.

Well, he was a former funeral undertaker turned radio announcer turned country singer. There he is from Kentucky, John Conley. Lady, lay down beside me. I'm Jim West, having fun playing the classic country like this one from Faith Hill.

0: Paul and Carlson at Highway 101. And do you love me? Well, do you love me? Just say yes. Just say yes. Highway 101 with Jim West. Ricky Skaggs on the way with a song that was written by a gentleman named Albert Lee from the UK, from Britain. Incredible guitar picker, too, Albert Lee is. But Albert wrote the song that Ricky Skaggs is going to sing next. Hang on.
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0: We've got your classic country music. We're playing it here every day, of course. Lone Star and What About Now with Jim West. Hank Jr.'s on the way. Music from Hal Ketchum. And going way back to the early 70s for a song that was a Coca-Cola commercial at one time.
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0: Your favorite classic country music is what we specialize in around here. There's a Hal Ketchum and Sure Love. And I sure got more country for you. John Michael Montgomery is next.
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1: Fox News, I'm John Saucier. President Trump speaking with reporters before departing the White House from Maryland earlier today. Mr. Trump, are you considering a pause in the federal gas tax to ease prices?
2: What were we thinking about that?
1: Republicans are also weighing a diesel fuel export ban. Meanwhile, Cornell University announcing today that former U.S. Deputy Attorney General Sally Yates will lead an independent review of how the school handled an alleged gang rape at a campus fraternity house in 2024. New York Governor Kathy Hochul says she's hopeful the investigation leads to changes.
3: This is about finding out how we can just change the culture that was clearly there, that is so abhorrent to all of us as we see the results.
1: Protesters criticizing the university for not doing enough to investigate the incident or support the alleged victim who has sued the school and the seven accused former students. Lawyers for two of the accused students claimed their clients did nothing wrong. 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
9: It's another sunny, pleasant afternoon. We'll see a high around 78, clear and chilly again tonight, down to 48. And then sunny and warmer for Wednesday with a high of 82. From the News 40 Weather Center, I'm WNKY Weather Chief Chris Allen.
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Oh, mama, mama, mama, don't let those cowboys grow up to be babies, you know. There's Waylon and Willie, of course, big hit from back in the day. Jim West playing the hits. Good afternoon. A Taco Tuesday underway. Today is also National Taco Day, so get out there and indulge in some tacos. Here's George Strait. If you ain't loving, you ain't livin'.

Listen anytime and anywhere at Willie941.com. 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Keeping you on the move.

0: Tim McGraw, seeing your face everywhere. Didn't I see your face in a taco shell the other day? I might have been. There's Tim. I'm Jim. John Anderson's next.
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2: I'm Brent Barnett on Brownfield. Ag Secretary Brooke Rollins says President Trump's latest action on dyed diesel is aimed at helping farmers navigate short-term economic challenges. Speaking in Prairie City, Iowa Tuesday, Rollins said the executive order will provide needed relief as harvest activity ramps up.
3: Our numbers show about a $640 million savings for the farmers alone during harvest season.
2: More news is next.
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2: An economist says ongoing financial uncertainty led to a decline in farmer sentiment in the latest Ag Economy Barometer. Joanna Calusi is with Purdue Center for Commercial Agriculture.
5: Just as corn and soybean prices were recovering, the U.S. national average price of diesel topped $6 a gallon in September for the first time ever. We have some persistent challenges around agriculture production.
2: The administrator for U.S. EPA Region 7 says getting the revised definition of WOTUS right is critical to providing regulatory certainty.
6: They appreciate that we're trying to follow the law with this, reducing red tape.
2: Jim Macy tells Brownfield the updates are intended to align with the U.S. Supreme Court's 2023 Sackett decision. August ethanol exports came in at 212 million gallons, up 6% from July. I'm Brent Barnett, Brownfield.
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0: She is Brenda Gayle Webb, better known as Crystal Gayle, Loretta Lynn's baby sister, of course. And boy, did she have a bunch of hit records, mainly in the 70s and 80s. There's one right there, Why Have You Left the One You Left Me For? Question of the Hour. Hey, I'm Jim West on the way. Toby Keith, Alabama, and some Sawyer Brown.
1: Willie 94.1. It's great country.

0: It's all these years, all these tears, and all these beers, don't you know? It's Sawyer Brown as well. Your favorite classic country lives here every day. Boy, I hope you're having a good one on a Taco Tuesday. Mel McDaniel coming around the corner. Baby's got them blue jeans on again. Oh, boy. And some Joe Diffie.
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6: Time to celebrate a few birthdays here on this Tuesday, October 6th. Happy birthday to Branch Burge out at Summershade, 20 years old today. Levi Mudd is 15. Karen Riley is 69. And 9-year-old KJ Key is celebrating today. Happy birthday to Jerry Smith, Betty Williams, Olivia Garman, Camden Atwell, Talia Keebler, Beverly Castile with a birthday, also Scott Hutchison and Amy Shockley. Happy birthday to Ashley Turner, Connor Cassidy, and Cindy Tracy. We hope all you folks have a wonderful birthday. And that's a look at your birthdays from the Big Willie 94.1.
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1: Fox News, I'm John Saucier. President Trump speaking with reporters before departing the White House from Maryland earlier today. Mr. Trump, are you considering a pause in the federal gas tax to ease prices?
2: What were we thinking about that?
1: Republicans are also weighing a diesel fuel export ban. Meanwhile, Cornell University announcing today that former U.S. Deputy Attorney General Sally Yates will lead an independent review of how the school handled an alleged gang rape at a campus fraternity house in 2024. New York Governor Kathy Hochul says she's hopeful the investigation leads to changes.
3: This is about finding out how we can just change the culture that was clearly there, that is so abhorrent to all of us as we see the results.
1: Protesters criticizing the university for not doing enough to investigate the incident or support the alleged victim who has sued the school and the seven accused former students. Lawyers for two of the accused students claimed their clients did nothing wrong. 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
8: One more chilly night before a bit of a warm-up. We're talking lows in the upper 40s under clear skies, but on Wednesday it's wall-to-wall sunshine, and how about highs in the low 80s by the afternoon. From the WNKY News 40 Weather Center, I'm meteorologist Scott Burchett.
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Hey, tell your friends about all this great classic country you're hearing right here in this great radio station. Of course, Jim West with music from Clay Walker. If I could make a living out of loving you, I'd be a rich dude.

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0: loving me a Corvette and loving me a lady, too. It's the Corvette song, the one I loved back then from the Possum George Jones. Classic country at its best right here. Jim West playing them. Dwight is on the way. Dwight Yoakam, guitars and Cadillacs, one of his first ones. Stay close.
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6: Tuesday, hogs were mixed, soybeans, cattle, and corn finished higher. I'm John Perkins with a Brownfield Market Update. When it comes to short-stature corn, it all started with Stein. For decades, they've been focused on unique hybrids to deliver top yields. Stein invented short-stature corn, then they perfected it. Soybeans are supported by fund and technical buying. Harvest is behind average, but this week mostly looks dry ahead of more rain chances next week. U.S. exports could be boosted by a higher move in Brazil's currency against the dollar. November beans were up 22 and a quarter at 1303. January was 21 and three quarters higher at 1319 and a quarter. December bean meal was up $7.70 at 354.80. December soybean oil is 56 points higher at 69.91. Corn was up on fund and technical buying, monitoring U.S. harvest activity with talk about disease issues because of recent wet weather in some areas. Grains and oil seeds were also waiting for potential USDA yield adjustments on Friday. For corn and soybeans, that does mean a potential cut to yield. December corn was up 10 and 3 quarters at 508. March was 10 and 3 quarters higher at 522 and a quarter. And wheat was higher. U.S. winter wheat planting and emergence are behind average due to rain in the plains. Slow export movement out of the Black Sea could eventually benefit the United States. December Chicago is up 12 at 704 and a quarter. December Kansas City was 14 higher at 756 and a quarter. December Minneapolis is up 11 and a quarter at 719 and three quarters. Cattle were sharply higher on the red dye diesel executive order and technical buying. December live is up 412 at 224.10. February was 512 higher at 227.17. November feeders are up 815 at 338.27. And hogs were mixed, mostly lower on spread trade and profit taking. December was down 57 at 70.37, and February was $1.37 lower at 71.32. Kellen Havikin has your full look at the cash livestock markets after this brief break.
7: Direct cash cattle trade is quiet with no trade developing in the market, with bids and asking prices remaining elusive. Trade will likely be delayed until later in the week. Box beef closed mixed. Choice was 67 higher at 378.93, and select was 223, sharply lower at 356.34. Estimating cattle slaughter is 110,000 head. Cash hogs closed lower with a very large negotiated run. Processors have leverage and continue to move at their pace since there are ample supply with available ready numbers. This week's inconsistent trend is matching what the market has seen recently. Barrows and Gilts of the National Daily Direct are 107 lower with a base range of $70 to $80 with a weighted average price of $75.74. Pork values were 217 lower at $83.84. Picnics were sharply lower with loins and hams steady to lower. Bellies and butts were higher. Estimated hog slaughter is 494,000 head. That's up 7,000 on the week and 7,000 on the year. I'm Kellen Havikin for Brown Field.
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0: feeling a little lucky. Feeling lucky from Mary Chapin Carpenter. Speaking of getting lucky, back in the mid-60s, Roger Miller was kind of fed up a little bit with the music business. He had been recording for several years and not seeing much success, and he was ready to kind of hang it up and move to L.A. to become an actor, we understand. Then he started recording and, you know, releasing a few more songs, including a big one called King of the Road. And the floodgates kind of opened up, and Roger Miller ended up winning some 5 or 6 Grammy Awards and big awards at one time by the time the song King of the Road came around. And we're going to play that King of the Road song next.
1: 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It's great country.

0: One thing is for sure, I'm surely not living a lifestyle of the rich and famous when I'm usually eating either popcorn or leftover cold pizza for breakfast, you know. Not me, not living high in the hog. Tracy Byrd, great song, Jim West, on another totally tasty Taco Tuesday afternoon.
1: Here's the deal. 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
8: Hey, what's up? This is Ben Wells from Blackstone Cherry, and I want to tell you about a place that truly stands out, Extreme Fitness. I travel all over the world, and I can honestly say Extreme is one of the cleanest, most welcoming gyms I've ever been in. The staff is friendly, the personal trainers are among the best in the region, and the equipment is modern. Much of it you won't find anywhere else locally. 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And if Extreme isn't right for you, we also support the YMCA, which does incredible work in our community. Extreme Fitness is also deeply involved in supporting local nonprofits, giving back while helping our community stay strong and healthy. Invest in yourself. 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
1: Fox News, I'm Tom Graham. Demonstrations ramping up today in France after weeks of protests and riots. Many unhappy about inequality and demanding more funding for the nation's schools.
2: Today's demonstrations were much bigger and far more intense. Tens of thousands of people lining the streets of Paris, going from one plaza to another in the center part of town. And it was there at that plaza where there was this huge clash between riot police and demonstrators.
1: Fox's Jeff Paul in Paris. President Trump announcing his administration will spend $6.6 billion to build components for submarines in Baltimore.
3: This massive project will create over 3,100 new jobs right here in Maryland and will support an additional 11,000 jobs across the nation.
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5: One more chilly night before a bit of a warm-up. We're talking lows in the upper 40s under clear skies. But on Wednesday, it's wall-to-wall sunshine. And how about highs in the low 80s by the afternoon? From the WNKY News 40 Weather Center, I'm meteorologist Scott Burchett.
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Well, you can't see me because I'm on the radio, but I am dancing around the radio studio, waltzing around here once again. People looking at me through the window, kind of goofy once again, laughing at me. I don't care. T.G. Shepherd having fun on a Taco Tuesday with Jim West. Here's Ronnie McDowell.

0: Now, I don't know anybody that doesn't like the rain once in a while on your face. You know, it kind of cools things down and, you know, refreshes you a little bit. Makes the grass turn green and the plants grow. Like the rain, there's Clint Black. Classic Country with Jim West. Good afternoon. Some Trisha Yearwood straight ahead here.
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0: Would you believe that song was banned on country radio back about 1973 when it was coming out from Conway Twitty? Yeah, a lot of radio stations back then thought it was just a little bit too suggestive. People, you know, they didn't want to hear it maybe. But the more the stations banned the song, the more demand it, claimed. A lot of folks wanted to hear it. So Conway Twitty's hit Tight Fitting Jeans actually spent 3 weeks at number one, one of his big early records in the 70s.
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0: it's old Mel's daughter, Pam Tillis. And When You Walk in the Room, classic country with Jim West. Boy, hang on. If you're a Marty Stewart fan, I got a big one from Marty, one of his early ones, Hillbilly Rock, coming in just a little bit here.
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